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3: 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Our colors will fade eventually. So if our time is running out, day after day, we'll make the mundane a masterpiece. 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

slowly drifting away, drifting away. Wave after wave, slowly drifting, drifting away. And it feels like I'm drowning, pulling against the stream.

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Hey. My Hits, My Hits. 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Number one hit music station in Estonia. 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